She worked the bowl, she break it down, she take it low. She's fine as hell, she's about the dough, doing a thing right on the floor. Money, money she making, look at the way she's shaking. Make you wanna touch, you wanna taste, if you lustin' for her, going crazy, face it. She's so much more than you used to, knows just how to move, seduce you. She's gonna do the right thing, touch right spot, dance in your lap till you're ready to pop.